people exist before they're allowed to be free. Yes, and how many times can a man turn his head and pretend that he just

0: Madrugada Ux FM, a sua melhor escolha.
1: Well, since my baby left, will I find a new place to dwell? Well, it's down at the end of Lonely Street, that heartbreak hotel where I'll be. 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